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1: It
0: Mick
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0: Jagger. So happy
1: course.
0: Birthday, Mick. We
1: happy
0: love you. We love
1: birthday.
0: The Stones.
1: Oh, we do.
0: And this is for you.
1: 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Can I? 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

0: para caminar abajo de la lluvia, paraguas, piloto, unos buenos borcegos, disfrutando de la ciudad de Buenos Aires. Flash on the Pump, Walking in the Rain. Le ponemos roca a Buenos Aires.
1: Walking down the street, chicken cans, looking at the billboard, also ran, summing up the people, checking out the race, doing what I'm doing, feeling out of place, walking.

shining in the light, coming to conclusion, right is might is tight.

trip the light, fantastic. Dance the swivel hips. Coming to conclusion. Button up your lips. 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